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1: It's glorious out there. Michelle here. It's a beautiful day and I can see sunshine.

That was Simple Minds with Alive and Kicking from 1985. Good morning. The time is 8:04 and you're listening to Michelle Bamber on the Radio Leyland Breakfast Show. The date today is the 6th of July. Do you know today is World Zoonosis Day? Now, World Zoonosis Day sheds light on diseases that originate in animals and that can be transmitted to humans. This day aims to foster global understanding and encourage preventative measures. Did you know the first successful rabies vaccination was developed by French microbiologist Louis Pasteur? We've all heard that name, haven't we? And that on this day, July the 6th in 1885, it was administered to a 9-year-old boy called Joseph Meister, who unfortunately had been bit by a rabid dog. He was really very poorly. And after more injections, he did actually survive. This new treatment was a success, and it led to the opening of the Pasteur Institute on November the 14th in 1888. I've been trying not to say that. In 1888. So, did you know that? I didn't know that. Now, to my three in a row songs. Now, these are three songs that I choose. Three different songs every week. I choose them for you. I'll let you listen to them. And they all have a link. So when you think you've got the link, when it's come into your mind, it may be after the second record, please do get in touch with me on the Radio Leyland Facebook page. My first song this morning is Phil Collins' In the Air Tonight.

That was Phil Collins. My second song, before I tell you, I'll just give you a little clue. It's not about when you first heard the song. Perhaps it's about when you heard it later on. My second of my three in a row is Madness, Our House.

That was the second of my three in a row this morning. I'll give you the clue again. Think about not the first time you heard these songs, when you may have heard them later on, sometimes many years later on. My final song this morning is Honeybus, I Can't Let Maggie Go.

that was my final song in my three linked songs. So we've had Phil Collins with In the Air Tonight. We've had Madness with Our House from 1983. And we've had Honeybus with I Can't Let My Gig Go. You know the link now, don't you? So please do get in touch with me and tell me on the Radio Leyland Facebook page. I'd love to hear your answers. I'll tell you the answer after a few more records. Now, here at Radio Leyland, we have a wonderful music group, a vetting group, who listen to lots and lots of music and choose the best tunes for us. And they do this with the new tunes for 2026. And I'm going to play you one now. I'm going to play you Bruno Mars with I Just Might.

So what did you do this weekend? Did you manage to go out, or did you get some gardening done? We really didn't get any gardening done. But something that happened to my lawn, I thought my lawn would have been dead by now. It usually is when we've had quite a few days or weeks of hot weather. But much to my surprise, I've got a lawn full of white clover, absolutely full of white clover with a little tiny purple wildflower all the way through. So I'm not going to cut, we're not going to cut the lawn. I'm going to leave it. I'm going to see. I'm just going to enjoy it because it's just, there's just so much white clover. It's brilliant. Now I'm going to play you another one of our vetted songs. This time it's Noah Kahan with The Great Divide.

Two devastating earthquakes have hit Venezuela, and survivors urgently need support. 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Thank you.

That was Lewis Capaldi with Stay Love, another one of our vetted songs for 2026. I like that song, it's really nice. Now, I need to give you the answer to my three linked songs. They were all music you will have heard on TV adverts. The first one, Phil Collins, In the Earth Tonight. You'll all be jumping up and down now. A famous chocolate manufacturer in 2007 used a gorilla image, a gorilla playing drums to Phil Collins' In the Earth Tonight. You all know that one. The second one, Madness. A famous frozen food manufacturer used it for fish fingers in the 2000s. You remember that? They were all sat around the table singing Our House, eating fish fingers and frozen peas. And the third one, Honeybus, I Can't Let Maggie Go, was a famous bread manufacturer. If you were trying to slim down, this bread was said to help you. And that was in the 1970s. And the girl was in, very famous, in a hot air balloon, flying away. You know, the imagery that you're losing weight so you can fly away. So they were all used by advertising companies to promote the first one, chocolate, the second one, frozen foods, and the third one, a nice slimming bread. If you got that at home, well done. I hope it wasn't too hard. I think we'll have another new song, Olivia Rodrigo.

The time is coming up to 8:37, and I think it's time I told you what's going on at the wonderful St Mary's Community Centre here on off Broadfield Drive in Leyland. Well, today, Monday, the coffee lounge will be open from 9:30 till 12. Why not treat yourself to a lovely barista coffee and a bit of toast or toasted tea cake? Come and make some new friends. In the concert room, the Mums and Tots will be there 9 till 12. And this afternoon, also in the concert room, Do Fitness will be there with a seated Pilates class, 2 till 3. This is a new class and it's a smaller class. If you're thinking of joining a seated class, this might be the one for you. It's not absolutely full at the moment. So why not come along 2 till 3 and see if it's for you. It's a nice, friendly class. And then tomorrow, Tuesday, coffee lounge is open 9:30. Again, why not come along? Tea, coffee, cakes. Crafty Club will be on. And tomorrow, we're making jewellery again. Now, this is 10 till 12. Necklaces, bracelets, earrings as well. They were making some earrings last week. One of the ladies was doing crochet. If you've got crocheting something, and you've got stuck, bring it along, because we do have people who can help you and put you back on the right track. Also knitting. If you've got stuck with your knitting, or you've made something and you're looking at it thinking, that's not right, what have I done wrong? Bring it along, because the ladies can have a look and they can advise you and help you to sort that out. Then in the evening, the Table Tennis Club is in the concert room. This week it's 5 till 7. So 5 p.m. till 7 p.m. It's £5 per adult. It's a really busy class now. It's a new time just for this week, 5 till 7 o'clock. And in the coffee lounge, Lego for families and adults. Now this Lego set workshop for adults and families every first Tuesday of the month, 5 p.m. till 7. We bring the sets, you bring yourself. It's free sessions, and you have to please book here at the www.nwbrickcommunity.org.uk, or you can telephone 07933 704539. That's on Tuesday, 5 till 7, a family workshop for adults and families, and it's free. So that's good. And it's always well attended as well. Now, Wednesday in the evening, the Leyland Singers are in the concert room 7 till 9. This is a wonderful, friendly choir. If you'd like to come along and see what's going on, if you'd like to join a choir, why not come and see what they do? 7 till 9 on Wednesday in the concert room at St Mary's. And then that brings us to Thursday, to the wonderful coffee and chats. Now, this is free every Thursday in the coffee lounge. Free tea, coffee and biscuits from 9:30 till 12. Come along. There's lots of information leaflets. There's lots of people to talk to. Come with your friends, or bring your friend, or come and make new friends. Nice, friendly groups of people. And as I've said, it's free, tea, coffee and biscuits. And it's always well attended. It's a really, really good thing to do on a Thursday. Coffee and chat at St Mary's. 10 till 11 in the concert room, seated Pilates class. If you fancy coming to that, why not come along? That's 10 till 11. And then Friday, brings us to Friday again. Coffee lounge, open at 9:30. Why not finish your week with us? Come and have a coffee before you go and do all your banking and all the other things you have to do at the weekend. Start your weekend with us with a nice coffee or tea. And in the concert room, the men's group will be on. Now, there's all sorts going on in the men's group. There always is. It's 10 till 12, free tea, coffee and biscuits. If you want a barista coffee, the coffee lounge is open for barista coffee and toasted tea cakes. You can buy those from there. The activities, right, you can improve your computer skills. The table tennis will be up. Dave will be there with the magic tricks. Carpet bowls will be out. There's chessboard. The newspapers will be there, the morning papers. A model plane simulator.
and there'll be lots of lively conversation. But if you don't want that, you just want to sit there, have a brew and see what's going on, you'll be made very welcome at the men's group. That's 10 till 12 noon on Friday in the concert room. So another busy week at St Mary's.

So weather for today in Leyland. Now I'm reading this and it says light cloud and a moderate breeze. Now I can see sunshine streaming through the windows and I couldn't see a cloud when I got here at 7 o'clock, but we'll go with that. I think it's going to be really sunny. UV is moderate. The pollen is high. I can definitely agree with that. I couldn't stop sneezing. And the pollution is low, it says. Right, this is interesting. Temperature feels like 18. No rain expected and a moderate breeze from the west. So that's quite good. And we'll just see what happens. But I think it's going to be an absolutely lovely day.

Right, now to what's on in Leyland this week. On Wednesday the 8th of July, the Leyland Job Club is at the Wade Hall Community Association at the Place Community Centre, 73 Royal Avenue, Wade Hall, PR251BX. It's 10 till 12. All members of the community are invited to the Place Community Centre. 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Then on Thursday, 9th of July, In the Frame Art Exhibition at St Catherine's Hospice at the Garstang Arts Centre, Cruston Road, Garstang, PR3 1EB. It's Thursday, 9th of July, 10 till 4. 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The stunning pieces of artwork make personal and unique gifts, and all proceeds go to the hospice. Please check for times, as they do vary. And then on Saturday, Leyland St James's Church Summer Fair. Now this is on St James's School, Slater Lane, Leyland. Leyland St James's School Church Summer Fair, Saturday 11th of July 2026, 11 till 1:30. Now it says St James's Church, being held at St James's School, Slater Lane, and there will be, it's £1 entry per adult with free crafts and games for kids. There'll be a barbecue, bouncy castle, raffle, tombola, cake stall, what's not to like, and of course refreshments. And that takes place 11 to 1:30. Lots to do and enjoy, and all are welcome. And then Shakespeare in the Park, Romeo and Juliet and Hamlet both together on Worden Park, Leyland, on Saturday the 11th of July, 6 p.m. Tickets available at discoversouthribble.co.uk. 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That sounds brilliant to me. Who doesn't love a bit of Shakespeare?

It's come to the end of our show this morning. Stay with us for the mid-morning mix. This afternoon, our Graham Lockwood on Magic Moments at 1 p.m. 2 hours of memorable music from the 20s to the 70s. Don't forget Beverly tomorrow, 8 till 9, and Sam with her Wellness Wednesday. Have a lovely week. See you next week.

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anyone out there know how long it's gonna take? I'm getting kinda cold now. They say save the children, but now we're getting kinda old now. 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

0: and good afternoon, this is Graham Lockwood and I'd like to welcome you to two more hours of Magic Moments.
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And we'll have you start to our programme this afternoon with the Alan Price set and High Lily, High Low. A 60s track from Alan Price, but it was originally recorded in the early 50s by Dinah Shore. And looking through the records, it seemed that there were numerous covers made over the years, and looking down the list, I lost count of about 50. In 1953, the song was featured in the movie Lily, starring Leslie Caron. So welcome once more to Magic Moments, where we've got some memorable tracks for you in the next couple of hours. That's leading up to our 70s selection in about 30 minutes, and in the second hour of the show, we're going to have a very nostalgic top 10 from the 21st of July, 1958. So sit back and enjoy. Another foot tapper now as we join the Beach Boys and Surfing USA.

Some fantastic 1930s lyrics there from Gus Kahn, as Bobby Darin brought us It Had To Be You. Now let's chill out for a couple of minutes with Brenda Lee and Break It To Me Gently.

an absolutely lovely 1961 release there from the incredible Brenda Lee, which made number 4 in the UK charts. Break It To Me Gently, a lovely, lovely song. Now let's switch to an English favourite from the 50s. It's the girl with the giggle in her voice, Alma Cogan, with a song released in 1953, written by Alden Schumann, Marshall Brown and Earl Schumann. The Banjo's Back in Town.

Now hold on to your hat, because we've got something very special, the fantastic Potteries lad, Robbie Williams, with a 1927 composition from Irving Berlin, Putting on the Ritz.

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And there we have the wonderful Chas and Dave, with a song first published in 1912, written by Ernie Bennett, with lyrics from George Nolan, Melancholy Baby. And now we'll pop back to the 50s and join the four lads standing on the corner.

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A great start there with a song written by Trinidadian British singer Billy Ocean MBE, Red Light Spells Danger. He co-wrote that with Ben Findon, and it was one of his very early releases in 1977. And here's one from the Village People in 1978, YMCA.

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and an absolutely fabulous number one there from Steve Harley and Cockney Rebel. The song written by Steve Harley was Come Up and See Me. Great stuff. Now we're going to listen to a song we originally associated with Herman's Hermits, but we're going to hear the 1970s hit from The Carpenters and There's a Kind of Hush.

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0: So there we are. We just need you to join our wonderful presenters every weekday afternoon at 1 o'clock for our Magic Moments show, bringing you 2 hours of wonderful musical memories. Now it's time to hear Elton John and Kiki Dee with what was the first UK number one for both of them, Don't Go Breaking My Heart.

theme song there from the 1973 American romantic film drama The Way We Were, which starred Barbra Streisand and Robert Redford. And of course that theme song was sung by the wonderful Barbra Streisand herself. Now here's Jimmy James and the Vagabonds, going where the music takes them.

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0: And in the second part of the show, we've got a look at the singles charts for 1958.
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And a great start to the second half of our show there with the American group The Chiffons and their hit Sweet Talking Guy. Originally released in 1966 in the UK charts, it reached a modest 66, but was re-released 6 years later when it made number 4 in the UK singles charts. Now for an absolute classic from the 1920s, a George Gershwin composition, featured in Al Jolson's Broadway show Sinbad. And here is Al Jolson with Swanee.

You may not know, but that lovely song, To Know Him Is To Love Him, was written by the one and only Phil Spector, inspired by the words on his father's headstone. And in 1958, when that record was released by the Teddy Bears, Phil Spector was a member of the group. Phenomenal success, reaching number one in America and number two over here in the UK. And also, you may remember that later in 1965, our very own Peter and Gordon covered that song, spending 10 weeks in the UK top 10. Now sit back and relax and enjoy a couple of minutes with the wonderful Ella Fitzgerald and Sweet Georgia Brown.

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1: Now, I wonder if you've got a dodgy past and are fond of dirty dancing. I'm talking, of course, about the film starring Patrick Swayze and Jennifer Grey. I must say it was an absolutely fantastic film, and let's hear one of the classic songs from it. Brought to us by the Ronettes, it's Be My Baby, which when it was released in August 1963, reached number 2 in the US and Canadian charts, and number 4 over here in the UK.

Staying with the 60s, I was thinking about the time when most of the youths in that era were split into two camps. You either went for the sharp-suited Beatles from Merseyside or the more rough-and-ready Southerners, the Rolling Stones. I must admit that I was a Beatles fan. But let's go with the Stones and a song that reached number one in the UK charts. It's All Over Now.

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1: I told the witch doctor I was in love with you. I told the witch doctor I was in love.

English group Don Lang and the Frantic Five taking us into our singles charts for today, for the 21st of July 1958. A bit of a novelty song written by David Seville took Don Lang and the Frantic Five on the way up to number five, where they peaked. Now next up, one of my personal favourites, it's Buddy Holly and Rave On. Oh, yeah.

Great song there from the late great Buddy Holly, Rave On. I really enjoyed that one. This song was released when Buddy Holly really was a rising star, because in 1958 he had no fewer than 8 chart successes. Now we're going to listen to Connie Francis sing the song, which is number 7 in today's charts, spending 17 weeks in the singles chart. So enjoy Connie Francis with Who's Sorry Now?

Just a reminder that we're looking at the top 10 singles chart for the 21st of July 1958 on Radio Leyland on 104.8 FM. And there at number 5 we had Twilight Time, a 1944 song with lyrics by Buck Ram and wonderfully performed by The Platters, a Los Angeles based vocal group who were one of the most successful groups in the early rock and roll era. And next up at number 5 we have Vic Damone, who was a Brooklyn-born American traditional pop and big band singer, who was also an actor and radio and TV presenter. This particular song had been up at number 1 and spent 10 weeks in the charts, a song taken from the 1956 Broadway musical My Fair Lady, It's on the Street Where You Live.

And now we're moving into the top three for today's singles charts. And we're going to have a listen to multi-talented London-born Max Bygraves. Which reminds me of visits to the Keukenhof Flower Gardens in the Netherlands. It's Tulips from Amsterdam.

And so to number two with the American quartet, the Fourth Preps, who amassed an amazing 8 gold singles in their long illustrious career, including this one, Big Man.

And so we've arrived at number one in the singles charts for the 21st of July 1958. And the artists in this case are brothers Don and Phil Everly, the Everly Brothers, who were never out of the charts during this period. So here we do have the Everly Brothers with one of their most famous songs, which is a particular favourite of mine, 15 weeks in the charts, All I Have to Do Is Dream.

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Fantastic tune there from one of Merseyside's own and great favourite, the late great Billy Fury. Like I've Never Been Gone. His number of chart entries equaled those of the Beatles, but for some reason he never made number one. But now here's a lady who had a few number ones in her time. It's Vera Lynn, It Had to Be You.

Tune in to Jazz Funk Friday between 7 and 9pm with me, Colin Horniman, for the funkiest sound in the funkiest town. 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

And there we have the Big O. That's American singer Roy Orbison with his smash hit Pretty Woman, which was number one on both sides of the Atlantic in 1964. You may also recall that the song was used in the 1990 film Pretty Woman, which starred Richard Gere and Julia Roberts. And now it's time to have a bit of fun with the Beach Boys.

Since the late 50s, one of the most prolific songwriters in the music industry has been American artist Carole King. She wrote or co-wrote 118 songs that charted on the Billboard Hot 100 during the latter half of the 20th century and 61 songs that reached the UK charts. Brought to us by Bobby V, here's a song that she co-wrote with her husband, Jerry Coffin, Sharing You.

Well, it's almost that time again. An hour, 2 hours together is almost over. I must say I've really enjoyed my time with you this afternoon, and I hope that you've enjoyed the music that I've played for you. So we'll finish off this afternoon with Somerset clarinetist Mr. Akabilk and the Paramount Jazz Band, and That's My Home. You take care, and I'll see you next time.

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Welcome, it's 60s Music Memories with Keith and Ruth Bradshaw. Hello, I'm Ruth and it's time to run, baby, run.

0: Run, baby, run, back into my arms, in brackets. So it gave American group The New Beats a worldwide hit in 1965, but not in the UK until 1971, when it was re-released and got into our top 10, thanks to its popularity on the Northern Soul circuit.
1: Yes, indeed. Well done. And welcome from me. I'm Keith Bradshaw. Well, now let's hear about a dancing bear.

0: Alan Price with the Alan Price Set and their hit Simon Smith and his amazing Dancing Bear.
1: Well, I wouldn't recommend Dancing Bear. You might get arrested. But we have had some hot weather, haven't we?
0: We certainly have.
1: I still wouldn't recommend it. coming up next, it's
0: Tamla Time.

0: Well, we're up and running now with another 60s Music Memories with Keith and Ruth. I hope you're well. I hope you're keeping warm and everything. And we're into July, aren't we? And it's the... Well, we're well into the cricket season and the tennis season, aren't we?
1: We are. Well, but you wouldn't think... The World Cup dominates everything.
0: You wouldn't
1: it?
0: Think so, would you? No, it's football wall to wall. I'm not going to comment on the World Cup, but if you're enjoying your sport, good. If you're not into sport, but you're into music, stay here. That was Tamla Motown Classic. The Isley Brothers. You can do sport and music, of course, at the same time.
1: Well, right? We do.
0: We do, yes. The Isley Brothers and This Old Heart of Mine.
1: Next up, back in Britain, a band from the Midlands, The Fortunes, and a hit from 1966, This Golden Ring. Now listen closely to the words.

0: There they go, they sang, "This golden ring's gonna buy me a place in my baby's heart. This golden ring's gonna make quite sure that we never part."
1: And speaking of wedding rings, oh, this is special. Our friend John Brown, JB, and his wife Jill are celebrating 50 years of marriage this week. A golden wedding anniversary. How good is that?
0: It's brilliant. Many congratulations, both. Enjoy your celebrations. And this is their song for John and Jill. And it's good advice. Be young, be foolish, be happy.

0: The terms are be young, be foolish, be happy. And we played that for my walking football pal, JB, and his wife, Jill. He's just such a romantic, is John. But he's from Leyland, where they used to make Chieftain tanks, and he tackles like that at football. But anyway, 50 years, that's great stuff.
1: And it's, well, it's B-side time now. And this week, we're flipping over the Searchers hit, Don't Throw Your Love Away. This is I Pretend I'm With You.

0: or B-side, The Searchers and I Pretend I'm With You, the flip side of Don't Throw Your Love Away.
1: Nice one. And our next record, dear listener, I'm dedicating to our Ruth, who's Thank sitting you. Next to me, because I know she's quite fond of it. It's The Zombies.

0: Oh, I like that. The Zombies with the Rod Argent song, Tell Her No. It was the follow-up to She's Not There and peaked at 42 in 1965.
1: Yeah, it's a good record, isn't it? It should have done better, I think.
0: I do.
1: But who am I to judge?
0: Well, you can have an opinion, I suppose, but try not to judge. Right. Well, here's Dusty.

0: Jesse Springfield, Middle of Nowhere. You know, that was released on July the 11th, 1965, 61 years ago. And England had never won the World Cup at that point.
1: Still, I'm not saying anything.
0: No, still will.
1: No comment.
0: No, they did win it the year after, though, didn't they? 1966.
1: They did.
0: Well, those were the days.

0: it's that time of the year again, I guess, when many people are going to a music festival somewhere in the UK. I mean, this year in the UK, there are plenty to choose from. No Glastonbury, of course.
1: No Glastonbury this year. It's a year off, that's right.
0: But yeah, we've already had the Download Festival, the Isle of Wight Festival, and Parklife. And still to come, Reading and Leeds, All Points East and Creamfields, to name but a few.
1: And I've missed them all.
0: You've still got a chance. Back in our decade, though, I think one of the most memorable here was the Isle of Wight Festival in 69.
1: Oh, yes, again, another one I missed, but I remember it well. It was Bob Dylan, wasn't it? It was the main act.
0: It was, yeah. Estimated attendance of 150,000. Wow. And like you say, there was Dylan, the band, the Nice, the Pretty Things, the Who. I mean, Joe Cocker.
1: Yep.
0: And, well, of course, if we'd been in the States...
1: Oh, that was the big year for festivals, wasn't it? Yeah, that was the year of the big one.
0: In 1969, which one am I talking about?
1: Well, you're talking about the Woodstock, aren't you? It was in August 69, yes, remember that.
0: Max Yeager's farm, yeah. Dairy Farm in Bethel, New York.
1: Yep.
0: And 32 acts performed during, well, it was quite a rainy weekend.
1: It was over the weekend, wasn't it?
0: Yeah. So, 500,000 concert goers. Can you remember any of the people who performed?
1: Well, there was a great film of it, wasn't it, which I've seen.
0: Well, that's right.
1: Most people have seen. Well, I remember Santana. I remember Joe Cocker and The Who. Janis Joplin, she was good in Canned Heat, did well there. Jimi Hendrix was in it, wasn't he?
0: He was. Richie Havens, Tim Harding, Grateful Creedence, Clearwater, Sly, Joe Cocker, Blood, Sweat and Tears, Crosby, Stills, Nash and Young.
1: One of the outstanding performances for me was Country Joe and the Fish.
0: that's right. Well, Jimi Hendrix had one of the defining moments of Woodstock, and it was with his radical reworking of the Star Spangled Banner.
1: That's right, yes, the national anthem.
0: Yeah, and it was just like Monterey 2 years previously.
1: I think that was the first festival, wasn't it, Monterey? The first idea of a festival.
0: Yeah, it was a three-day concert, and it was held between June the 16th to the 18th in 1967. Where's Monterey?
1: It's the other side of the country, isn't it, in California?
0: It is. And again, it's remembered for were the first major American appearances by Jimi Hendrix, The Who, and Ravi Shankar.
1: Yeah.
0: And the first large-scale public performance of Janis Joplin.
1: And Otis Redding.
0: And one of the defining moments of the concert was when Hendrix set his guitar on fire during his performance of Wild Thing.
1: Yes, he was little known at that point, wasn't he? But he was well known after that.
0: Yeah, well, do you know who planned that concert?
1: I've no idea.
0: Well, it was John Phillips.
1: Oh, right, yes.
0: The Mamas and the Papas.
1: Okay.
0: And record producer Lou Adler, Alan Pariser, and publicist Derek Taylor.
1: Yeah.
0: And, you know, the artists all performed for free.
1: Yeah.
0: All revenue was donated to charity, except for Ravi Shankar.
1: All right, okay. Perhaps he was feeling hard up and needed the money.
0: What song was associated with that in 67?
1: It was the Summer of Love, wasn't it? It was Scott McKenzie. And
0: San Francisco.
1: Don't forget to wear some flowers in your hair, which I didn't.
0: It was written by Phillips.
1: Oh, yes.
0: And released in May 67 to promote the event. Well, stay in America. What about the Newport Folk Festival 2 years earlier?
1: Oh, that had
0: a share of significant historical moments.
1: That was also controversial because I think that was the first time, wasn't it, when Bob Dylan decided to go public with his electric guitar.
0: Oh, yes. Yeah. I mean, when we saw the Dylan film recently, that was highlighted, wasn't it? And
1: yes,
0: the boos that... came out from the audience, and there was a real backlash from the folk purists.
1: Yeah, real folk fans didn't like it.
0: Yeah, he felt that he sold out.
1: Yeah.
0: Now, have you heard of Barbecue 67?
1: Actually, I haven't, no.
0: Well, it was a music event held in the market town of Spalding, Lincolnshire, and considered by some to have been the first rock festival. Towards the end of 1966, Grantham promoter, former footballer Brian Thompson, he set about booking Gino Washington and the Ranjam Band and The Move.
1: Okay.
0: And their management persuaded Thompson to also book three relatively unknown acts at that time, being, listen to this, Pink Floyd, Jimi Hendrix Experience and Cream.
1: Oh, well, that's impressive. I'm amazing. That's passed me by, but yeah, that's impressive.
0: Well, yeah, I think it passed everybody by. It remains largely unknown.
1: Spalding's famous for tulips, isn't it?
0: Yeah.
1: It's held in a field full of tulips. Yeah. Flower people.
0: Well, funny enough, a new group has been founded looking to put on events to mark the 60th anniversary of Bobby Keith's 67, obviously, next year. So it says it's looking to collect memories and memorabilia of the initial event and wants to put on events throughout 2027 for the heritage and storytelling projects, as well as to support up-and-coming musicians.
1: Wow.
0: And a spokesman said, taking place before more widely known festivals, Bobby Keith 67 puts Spalding at the forefront of a global cultural movement, yet its story remains largely untold. So I suggest if you've got any memorabilia, get in touch.
1: Who knew? Fantastic. So that the birth of rock festivals, if you like,
0: Spalding.
1: So Spalding in Links. Brilliant. Well, if you're going to a festival this summer, enjoy. I hope it stays dry for you. Thank you for that.

0: You're listening to another nostalgia-packed edition of 60s Music Memories with Keith and Ruth Bradshaw. And that was a third number one single for Cliff, at Cliff Richard, of course, and The Shadows, Please Don't Tease. And that spent 3 weeks at the top in the summer of 1960.
1: That was lovely. Thank you. And now from one of my favourite singers to one of yours. Oh, and mine.

0: the title track from Otis Redding's first LP for Stax Records, Pain in My Heart. Otis, backed by Booker T and the MGs, and more. Well, the Rolling Stones also covered the song on an album.
1: Yes, Pain in My Heart, it sounds a bit, well, forlorn.
0: It's sad. What a sad.
1: Yeah, it sings it so well. Now, can you make a whooshing noise?
0: A whoosh.
1: Whoosh.
0: Whoosh.
1: I always think, it's the 50s flashback now, and I always think we ought to have a whooshing sound effect. Because
0: whoosh.
1: Thank you, that's great, because we're going to hurtle even further back in time. The late 1950s was a golden era for Western films and TV programmes on both sides of the Atlantic, if not around the world. And this song tells the story of a man who lost his girl to the Westerns. It was a hit in 1958. Now I wonder if you can remember the name of the group that sings it.

0: Well, there are plenty of sound effects there, haven't they? Well, you've got doo-wop harmonies, gunshot and ricochet sound effects. Well, what more do you want?
1: Well,
0: okay, so don't answer that. The group were the Olympics, who came from Los Angeles, and that's their hit song, Western Movies.
1: Yeah, I don't remember that, I'm glad to say, being in the 1950s.
0: Oh, I remember it well, yes. I love the Western movies.
1: I know. Now, a big shout out to fellow presenter Paul Tunstall. Hope you're okay, Paul, and thanks for the lovely messages about our show and the music choices. And on the radio, keep up the good work.

0: Gary Puckett and Union Gap with Lady Willpower.
1: Ruthie, did I tell you about my mate?
0: Oh, I thought you'd forgotten about telling me about your mate.
1: I met him the other day. He was telling me that a new restaurant's opened. He recommended it. It's a Dire Straits restaurant. Yeah, he had to pay money for muffins, but the chips were free. So we'll give it a whirl. Money for muffins.
0: Chips were
1: free.
0: Yeah, it's so funny.
1: Oh, thank you. It's love that really counts. Have you noticed? It's love that really counts.

0: Well, recently we took a break in Southern Ireland, didn't we? And we were based in Cork, which was a lovely city, wasn't it?
1: It was, didn't we? Have a nice time.
0: We had a great time. We were blessed with the weather. And I have to tell you, I hope you've noticed, that we visited the Blarney Castle and Gardens, which were fantastic, but I actually queued up to kiss the Blarney Stone. And apparently I've been bestowed with the gift of eloquence.
1: Yeah. When's it going to start?
0: People have, you know,
1: people have not been too kind when you've told them this.
0: I've told them this, but nobody's been impressed. Well,
1: no.
0: Well, I hope you are, dear.
1: Well,
0: listener.
1: Of course, I didn't kiss the Blarney Stone.
0: Well, it's,
1: I didn't need to.
0: No, well, you
1: no,
0: don't.
1: I was worried about putting my back out. So.
0: It's quite a, I didn't realise.
1: I just
0: it's quite
1: took
0: a
1: the photos.
0: Feat of contortion, isn't it? You have to lay on your back and then arch your back and lean on
1: them. Oh, yeah.
0: And this is at the top of a castle overlooking a moat, you know, with a dangerous drop somebody holds onto, but you have to hang onto iron bars, reach up and kiss this lump of old rock.
1: Yeah, that thousands and thousands and thousands of people have just kissed.
0: I try not to think about that. Right, well,
1: it
0: was brilliant. Yeah, I can recommend a visit to Cork and the surrounding area. Well, that last record was from Liverpool, and underlining what we always say, it's love that really counts, and they were the Merseybeats, and it was their first hit, a top 30 success from 1963.
1: Moving on to instrumental time now, do you remember this big hit?

0: This week's instrumental hit from way back in 1960. Did you remember the band? Well, they were the Piltdown Men, a rock and roll instrumental studio group from Hollywood featuring two lead saxophones. And the tune? Well, it was the popular nursery rhyme, Old MacDonald Had a Farm, here under the title of MacDonald's Cave.
1: Yes, and I remember buying that one. I used to like my instrumentals in the early 60s, particularly the Piltdown Men. They had a few other hits as well. Well, the Beatles, they were good, weren't they?
0: They were.
1: Well, here they are.

0: the familiar sounds of the Beatles and I Should Have Known Better. And that song appears in the film A Hard Day's Night and on the soundtrack album, of course. You know, I occasionally look back and think, I should have known better.
1: Do you know, I occasionally look back and think, you should have known better.
0: I hope you're not thinking about the same things as I am.
1: Well, anyway, let's go back to July 1965. What was at number two in the UK charts, I hear you ask?
0: Ruth, what was at number two in the UK charts in July 1965?
1: Well, of course, it was The Hollies.

0: is with I'm Alive. It was at number two and kept off the top by Elvis Presley, who was, crying in the chapel.
1: Oh, poor old Elvis. Well, it's time now for They Had It Covered, and here we play the original of a song that was later covered and occasionally made more famous by another singer or band, just like this one.

0: They had it covered. That's One Way Love, the original version, and it was a minor hit for the Drifters in the USA. But Cliff Bennett and the Rebel Rousers took it into the UK top 10 in 1964.
1: Yeah, and that was a much more upbeat version,
0: yeah,
1: wasn't
0: it? I like the Drifters.
1: Yes, it's great.
0: The original,
1: yeah. Great doo-wop backing there, mm-hmm. when you think about it. And now, as my favourite wife heads off to put the kettle on, he said, hopefully, we're going to enjoy some more magic Motown music. I nearly said that correctly. Magic Motown music.

0: 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We are
1: Sophie
2: and Harry.
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2: Taking you back in time are Keith and Ruth Bradshaw.
1: Ruth is our gran.
2: Keith is our granddad.

0: the one that some call the King, Elvis Presley, and I Surrender.
1: And before that, we played Smokey Robinson and the Miracles with Tracks of My Tears.

0: Oh no. If you're born a woman, you're born to be hurt. You're born to be stepped on, lied to, cheated on and treated like dirt. What do you think about that?
1: Well, not a lot, actually. And unfortunately, that is the fate of a lot of women.
0: Yes.
1: Well, isn't it?
0: And it is.
1: American singer Sandy Posey sums it up really well. Well, that was her first hit, Born a Woman. It sold over a million copies in the States, a gold disc in 66.
0: Mm.
1: Girls are made to love, don't you know?
0: I believe so.
1: Listen to this.
0: I've heard that rumour.

0: Yeah, I'll vote for that. That was American singer Eddie Hodges, and he had but two UK hits in the 60s, and by coincidence, they both peaked at 37. Not the biggest hits, but you might remember I'm Gonna Knock on Your Door.
1: Yeah.
0: That was the first. And the second was the one we just played, Made to Love, in brackets, Girls, Girls, Girls.
1: And that was a minor hit in 62. But our next song was a mega hit all around the world in 1961. In fact, this week in July that year, it was at number one in the UK charts.

0: Well, taking us right back to simpler times there, when I was but a fledgling youth, battling with
1: those were the days.
0: Yes, battling with the chores of the forthcoming adolescence. Well, it was and is an iconic 60s memory, isn't it? Del Shannon and Runaway. Well, now it's time for
2: Heath Bradshaw's Album of the Week.
1: We received an email recently which reads as follows. I was wondering if you would consider in the future, in your chosen album part of the show, the Status Quo and their album Spare Parts. I think you'll find it very hard to pick a track with some great songs and Antique Angelique and Poor Old Man, and also their hit Are You Growing Tired of My Love? Maybe you've already featured it. David Harris, or Drifter Dave, from Wellow, which we think is in Hampshire.
0: Yes.
1: Well, thank you, Dave, and I'm delighted to feature your album choice. Spare Parts is the second studio album by the British rock band Status Quo, and their first one in the psychedelic vein. It's the first album to feature songwriting contributions from the band's road manager, Bob Young. Released in September 1969, it was not a commercial success, and the only single released from the album was the Anthony King written song Are You Growing Tired of My Love, which is the first track I've chosen.

Are You Growing Tired of My Love? That was backed as a single with the Alan Lancaster composition So Ends Another Life, released in April 69, and it reached number 46 on the UK singles charts. Now my second track, also one suggested by Drifter Dave.

0: Now, can I just say, it's a really interesting call, isn't it? A 60s album from Status Quo. As you said, not a great commercial success, but it certainly laid the foundations for a band which was to morph into a household name, wasn't it?
1: Oh,
0: the
1: very much so, yeah.
0: Great stadium-filling rock band. And this was the beginning. So, a great call. Tell us about that track.
1: Well, Antique Angelique was written by Alan Lancaster and Bob Young. Now, Alan Lancaster, a founding member and bassist of Status Quo, and Bob Young, an English musician and author who became famous for being the unofficial fifth member of the group. From the mid-60s onwards, Young had been working in the music business, starting as a crew member for Amen Corner, The Nice, and also for The Hurt, so good CV there.
0: Yeah.
1: And based on this experience, he was hired by the management of Status Quo after they had their first hit with Pictures of Matchstick Men in 1968. And since he spent a lot of time with the band while being on tour, he got involved with their music as well. And as early as 1969, he started writing songs for the band, such as the one we've just heard. So thanks so much, Drifter Dave, for this album of the week. I'm sure you've enjoyed it, and I hope our listeners have too. Spare Parts by Status Quo.

0: you know, I went to the dentist and he said to me, you know, this is going to hurt. I said, that's okay. He said, are you all right? I said, are you sure? I said, yeah. He said, cash or card? That's not cheap, is it?
1: No.
0: No. Well, that would cheer us up, though. A happy song for you, me, and our dear listener. Let's hope we're all happy together, despite the futile attempts at humour. The Turtles singing about exactly that, happy together.
1: Well, what about this next singer? Frank Sinatra said, she possesses my kind of voice. And Dean Martin called her the best girl singer in the business. And Bing Crosby and Ella Fitzgerald named her among their three favourite female singers of all time. Wow. Quite some accolades there. Who is she? Well, it's Vicky Carr.

0: Texan Vicky Carr, Vicky with a double K, and her biggest hit, It Must Be Him.
1: Yes, and there she goes, fading away. And, look at the time. It's One Hit Wonder time.
0: Oh, good.
1: Good, and this was a big hit in America in 1963, and it did make our top 30. And it's actually sung by the man who wrote it. Now, I wonder if you can remember his name. Oh, in a minute when I find it. Oh, there it is.

0: from Springfield, Ohio.
1: Oh, well, I'm not an expert, but isn't that where the Simpsons live?
0: I think it is. Barton that lot.
1: Thank you.
0: American blues singer, songwriter, and pianist Robert Higginbotham, better known as Tommy Tucker, and his one hit over here, High Heel Sneakers. Well done if you remembered his name.
1: Yes, well done. Tommy Tucker, Sing for Your Supper. Did you learn that at primary school?
0: Yeah, remember that nursery rhyme?
1: It's a nursery rhyme, isn't it? Mm. I don't know what comes next.
0: Nor me.
1: I have no idea. Well, now it's Roy Orbison.

0: You probably don't need me to tell you that's the wonderful Roy Orbison and Too Soon to Know. But what do you know? Well, I'm only asking because it's time for... The Spot
1: Spot. It's simple, really. Can you spot, can you name the singer or group on this next record? It's an album track from 1968. That's all you need to know. So over to you. It's...

0: there you have it. That's this week's The Spot Spot. The song, I'm sure you know, is well known, isn't it? What a Wonderful World.
1: A song originally recorded and made famous by the great Louis Armstrong. Our version is taken from an LP entitled A Man Without Love. In itself, a big hit for our mystery singer, who was Engelbert Humperdinck. And top marks if you spotted Engelbert.

0: The group from Stamford in Lincolnshire, Cupid's Inspiration, with their big hit from 1968, Yesterday's Gone. Their cover of the song, originally made famous by Little Anthony and the Imperials.
1: Oh, yeah. It always reminds me, I think I've told you before, my grandma used to love mint Imperials. She always bought a quarter in a little paper bag on the market.
0: Oh, yes. Yeah. Remember those little paper bags? These are what you see. And they used to turn them over at the top.
1: Yeah, see what you learn listening to this programme. Well, in 1965, the Rolling Stones topped the extended play charts with an EP featuring live recordings. I know that because I can remember buying it. It was called Got Live If You Want It, and there are five tracks, including this popular rhythm and blues song.

0: Well, they're enjoying it, aren't they? Taken from the hit EP, Got Live If You Want It, The Stones and Route 66. You know, it winds from Chicago to LA.
1: Yeah, sounds very romantic, doesn't it? Or something. Anyway, Mick Jagger was at the cricket the other day.
0: Well, he was. He loves his cricket.
1: It's a test match, yeah. Looking good.
0: Yep.
1: Well, next, Barbara Lynn is a rhythm and blues singer from Beaumont in Texas. She topped the charts with You'll Lose a Good Thing, and we like that.
0: Mm.
1: But this is another of her hits. Not a big one, but a great song.

0: You left the water running from Barbara Lane.
1: Yes, great one. And a version of that song by Otis Redding was released in 1976. And that's another great listen, though it was recorded 10 years earlier as a pure demo disc, not intended for release. But it's worth checking out. Well, that was Barbara Lynn, of course, as Ruthie said, with You Left the Water Running.

0: A song from the turbulent summer of 1968 in America. The Rascals, formerly Young Rascals of grooving fame, and their own song, People Got to Be Free. It spent 5 weeks at number one over there, but never charted here.
1: That's a surprise, isn't it?
0: It is.
1: Great song. Well, it's time now for a double header, two 60s music memories back to back, starting with a story from Roy C.

0: Small Faces and All or Nothing. And before that, we heard about A Shotgun Wedding with Roy C.
1: American singer Sue Thompson seemed to have all her stateside hits covered in the UK by Carol Dean, but not this one. It made number 30 here in 65, Paper Tiger.

0: That's the last big hit for Sue Thompson, who hailed from Missouri, Paper Tiger.
1: And time's slipping away again, so we've perhaps just got time to hear from The Who.

0: Well, I've just cleaned my glasses. I can see for miles.
1: Well, that was a Who. And we'll have to love you and leave you, as the saying goes. Our time is up. As ever, thank you so much for listening. Hope you can join us again next week. Until then, goodbye from me, Ruth Bradshaw.
0: Yes, and likewise, goodbye from me too. I'm Keith Bradshaw, but stay tuned for even more great music coming up after us. But until the next time, once more from Ruth.
1: Bye-bye.
0: And bye from me. Stay safe. Goodbye.

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1: 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This is Mark Wolverson here, bringing you some wonderful classic hits from across the decades. And we're going to start our show this evening with some Bryan Adams.

So Happy It Hurts from Bryan Adams here on Radio Leyland. You're listening to the classic and progressive rock show. Bryan Adams recently toured the UK with his Roll with the Punches tour, and he still remains a very active and popular artist after all of these years. Now, I've got another group I want to feature for you today, this evening, and that is Roxy Music, and I've got some classic hits from them. The first one here is

Virginia Plain, which is a song which was released as their debut single in August 1972, written by Roxy frontman Brian Ferry. The song was recorded by the band in July 1972 at London's Command Studios, backed with The Numberer, an instrumental composed by Andy McKay as a single. The song became a top 10 hit in the UK, peaking at number 4. This is Virginia Plain from Roxy Music.

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Here's I Know What I Like in Your Wardrobe.

It's 1 o'clock and time for lunch. Humdy dumdy dum. When the sun beats down and I lie on the bench, I can always hear the

Invisible Touch from the album by Genesis of the same name back in 1986. That was one of the biggest hits off that album. Now we move on to an artist, and this is someone who actually called himself an artist rather than a rock star, David Bowie, and we're going to start off with one of his most famous hits from the 1970s. This is Life on Mars.

David Bowie there with Let's Dance. Finishing off four from him on our classic and progressive rock show for this evening. Now I have another classic British group for you. This is a group that was one of many who have brought back a reunion tour in recent years. This is The Who, and we're going to start off with Baba O'Reilly.

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You're listening to the Classic and Progressive Rock Show here on Radio Leyland. So thank you so much for tuning in. That's a great tune. I remember that one being played at Live Aid, and it was a big reunion at that point. The group had been out of touch for so long, and they got back together to play for Live Aid. It was a most impressive performance. Well, now we're going to go to another British band on the classic and progressive genre. This is Rainbow, Since You've Been Gone.

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You're listening to the Classic and Progressive Rock Show with Reverend Mark Wilberson. I hope you've enjoyed that selection of songs from Rainbow. I've got another group for you now. This group is an American group, Styx, an American group formed in Chicago in 1972. They're best known for blending melodic hard rock guitar with acoustic guitar synthesizers mixed and with acoustic piano, upbeat tracks and power ballads, and incorporating elements of international musical theater. The band established themselves with a progressive rock sound during the 1970s and began to incorporate pop rock and soft rock elements in the 1980s. The original lineup included Dennis James DeYoung, John C. Kurowski, and Chuck and John Panazzo. And they had some great songs throughout the time that they were popular, and I'm going to share a few of those with you now. The first one is Come Sail Away.

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And here's one now from Rush. 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

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And this is Jane. Good night and goodbye.

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Big thanks to Mark Wolverson, a rocking reverend who you've been listening to for the last couple of hours, if you're listening to us on Monday, the 6th of July. Thanks, Mark, for a great show, as usual, and reminding us of all the great stuff that's been out in the past. We're about to have a look forward to the stuff that's out now and is going to take us to the future. So, without further ado, we're going to kick off with the King of Gothic Blues. It's Leadfoot, Tim Scott McConnell, and he's back in the UK late this month to play four dates promoting his album Plain Simple Honesty. It's his eighth solo release, and it's exactly what its title suggests, a collection of brutally honest songs straight from the heart, relating small yet powerful stories that guide listeners through the darker corners of the human psyche, populated with characters who endure despite constant setbacks. Yep. It's terrific. It's Leadfoot. He's in the UK. If you're in the north, you're going to have to travel, I'm afraid, because it's, well, I suppose maybe not. Two dates in London, the Cart and Horses on the 23rd and Betsy Trotwood on the 24th of July. 25th, he's at Milton Keynes at the Crawford Arms. And you lucky people north of the border, he's at Bannerman's in Edinburgh on the 26th. Yep. It's his first UK dates for a decade to promote his album, Plain Simple Honesty. I'm going to play you two tracks from it, All You Ever Had and, yep, and The Devil's Game. Sorry, lost me notes. Yeah, All You Ever Had and The Devil's Game, two tracks from his fantastic new album, Leadfoot, from Plain Simple Honesty. Do enjoy these two. 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

there you go, two tracks from Leadfoot. And if you don't get the chance to go and see the guy live, do check out his album. Okay, no stopping this, guys. It's called Her, they are called Her Fury, and they return with another new single called I'm Okay. It's only about a month and a half since their previous single, but this it's got a sort of Little Wing vibe to it, or a Yellow Ledbetter vibe to it. Again, brilliant vocals from Fran Stanisforth. It brings it, makes it very dramatic and dynamic. It's quite a simple song, but it's a proper powerful statement from the band. And this is brilliant, and I hope you enjoy it. It's the new single from Her Fury. It's called I'm Okay. Then we're going to listen to No Second Chances. This is a brand new single.

Gypsy Soul Records, and he is one musician and a half. This is really, really good. It's a sort of laid-back sound shaped by rock grooves and hooks. Excessive or expressive without being excessive. Memorable without distraction. It leaves an impression without ever overwhelming you. It's perfect. It really is. It's No Second Chances from Ben Poole, which is going to play after we've heard Her Fury with their latest single, I'm Okay. 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

another artist you really need to look out for, or two of them really. Ben Poole there with No Second Chances, and before that Her Fury and I'm Okay. Right, we're heading over to Belgium now, and we're going to listen to a guy called Joris van Dale, whose band, I think he calls himself Joris Guitars, and he has very kindly sent me his latest single, and I'll just tell you a little bit about him. He's an independent guitarist, composer, producer, engineer. He does everything himself, music creation, production from start to finish. His debut album was out a couple of years ago called Magic Number 8, and he loves melodic rock, and he's a fantastic guitarist. He's taken some time away and he's back again, and this is his latest song. It's called Pocket Princess. I do apologise if you're listening. I did, you know, I was going to play it last week, but as usual, I was overrun with submissions and had to sort of keep a few over for this week. So, it's worth the wait. This is Pocket Princess from Joris Guitars. Do enjoy it.

Wow, Pocket Princess there from Joris Guitars. If you do get the chance, do check out the video for that as well. It's rather good. Okay, right, let's crack on. And we're going to listen to a track from Loveless & Company. This is their brilliant new single. It's called I'm Done. It blends soaring melodies with raw rock energy and very personal lyrics. And they deliver a song that speaks to anyone who has ever carried the invisible burdens while trying to convince the world that they were fine. Because there comes a moment when pretending everything okay is no longer an option. It's not about giving up, it's about reaching breaking point where honesty becomes the only path forward. It is really, really good. It's called I'm Done, it's from Loveless & Company, and it's up next. Then we're going to listen to the Dead Reds, who bring the blues kicking and screaming into the modern age with gritty vocals, filthy fuzz riffs and swampy grooves. They're a British band and they channel the spirit of Howling Wolf and turn it up to 11. The sound is soulful but aggressive. Slide guitar meets distortion. Harmonica wails over drums and every song sounds like it was born in a bar and raised in a storm. They don't play the blues, they weaponize it. Yep, it really, really is good. It's called Empire. It's from the Dead Reds. And that plays straight after I'm Done. This is Loveless & Company. All these new music, all this new music even, playing on the Radioactive Rock Show. Each week we bring you 2.5 hours of the very best of it. Do enjoy.

Empire there from the Dead Reds, and before that, I'm Done from Loveless and Company. Now, Billy Morrison has teamed up with Dexter Holland for Never Gonna Change, which is a fiery little rock-punk anthem that merges raging guitars and a prison break pace with the unmistakable vocals of the Offspring lead singer Dexter Holland. It's an unstoppably catchy anthem of alienation and rebellion, and it's the latest single from the British guitarist, singer and songwriter's album Hollow. It's out on August the 7th on the TLG Zoid label, and the single's out now. Okay, there's also a Mike Savage directed lyric video for it as well. It paints a picture of a dysfunctional home with home life and the feeling of eternal youth, living for the moment, partying hard, regretting nothing, never gonna change. It's the battle cry of every generation. It is Billy Morrison and Dexter Holland, and it's their new single. It's called Never Gonna Change, and it's up next here on Radio Leyland's Radioactive Rock Show.

Whoa, featuring Dexter Holland of The Offspring on vocals. That's Billy Morrison and Never Gonna Change. Now, I was very pleased to have an email from Oz, and I thought it was a new single from Super High Women, but no, it's not. It is from him, but it's got some new music from his son, Saxon Jenkins. Hasn't released anything for a while because he's been concentrating on his studies, but now has finished whichever year and has time to do some music again. And this, he says, is his first foray back. It's a rather cracking song called Ballad of a Bloodsucker. And as I said last time we played some singles from this young man, just watch out for him moving forward, because I think this is a young man with a huge future in front of him. It is a precursor to some stuff that they're working on and may release a little later on. But do enjoy this, the latest from Saxon Jenkins. It's called Ballad of a Bloodsucker.

Wow, there you go. Check him out. It's Saxon Jenkins and Ballad of a Bloodsucker. Also, if you're having a look, do check out Super Highwayman as well. He's got some cracking singles out. The videos are all in the usual place. Now, Johnny Couch is back with Where the Sidewalk Ends. It's the title track from his new album. It's first in 7 years. And he continues to refine his songwriting. And he's a very honest songwriter. And what can I say? He was a rock drummer before launching his solo career. He's active on both the New York and New Jersey music scenes through his live performances. And his album, Where the Sidewalk Ends, I think, really is his most ambitious to date. It drops on the 24th. And, if you do like it, do check him out. There's plenty to go at. Johnny Couch, Where the Sidewalk Ends, that's up next. Then we're going to Scotland and we're going to listen to a band from Fife, from Dunfermline, and they are called Stay for Tomorrow. They're a melodic rock band, and they're known for their energetic sound and brilliant performances. They're a four-piece. Their new album, When Hope's Gone, is due out shortly, but before that, on the 17th of this month, their new single, Nonsense, will be released across all platforms, and we're really pleased to be bringing you that tonight. So, Stay for Tomorrow with Nonsense. We'll play straight after Where the Sidewalk Ends from New York's Johnny Couch. This is the Radioactive Rock Show. 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

That was Nonsense from Stay For Tomorrow, and before that, Where The Sidewalk Ends from Johnny Coach. Now we're off to Sweden, and Swedish band Easy Action have released a new single and a video for their track Dazed, and it's their first track for the Frontiers label. Dazed is about living in the post-truth era, with fact-spinning politicians deep-faking AI in a synthetic reality when you can no longer believe your eyes nor your ears. That's from lead singer Tommy Nilsson. I think he's got it pretty much on the nose. The band were formed back in 1983, and they signed to Sire. They were the first Swedish hard rock band ever to sign to a US major label. Their debut album was released in 84. They released the classic That Makes One in 86, and had various other bits and pieces. They split up shortly after 1986. Anyway, they're back. This is new stuff. It's Easy Action, it's Dazed, and it's up next. Then, Covert Stations. They return with another brilliant instalment in their Borrowed Singles series. This is a new interpretation of Cheap Trick's timeless 1988 hit, The Flame. Music video was out back end of June, and originally it was released as the lead single from Cheap Trick's album Lap of Luxury back in 1988, and it was the band's first number one, and remains probably one of the most recognisable power ballads in rock history. So there you go, Covert Stations with The Flame. We'll play straight after Dazed, which is the new single from the revitalized and re-signed Easy Action.

still love that song. That's The Flame, originally by Cheap Trick. That one by Covert Stations. And before that, Easy Action with their new single, Dazed. Now, we are going to listen to rockers Kingdom Collapse, who are from San Antonio in Texas. And this is their High Voltage cover of Natasha Bedingfield's Unwritten. It's the latest single from their debut album Survivor, which will be released on October the 30th on the Mascot label. They've been on the road and on the road and on the road, and they're still on the road. July, August, September, lots of festivals and things to see. Their new album, yeah, get it pre-ordered. There's some great looking stuff on there. But this is their brilliant cover of Natasha Bedingfield's Unwritten.

So it's up to you to decide what goes in there, because the rest is still unwritten. That's Kingdom Collapse. Now, halfway there is the new single from 7 Miles to Pittsburgh. Unusual name for a band, but it's a rather good single. Their album, Beyond Reason, is out in September, but you can order it now. They have just signed to M Theory Audio. They're from Holland, and they featured members, or previous members, of Sleazebees, Elegy, Komatsu, The Gathering, and Headless. They've got a brilliant blend of classic hard rock grit and contemporary power. Today, this is their second single. It's called Halfway There, and I do think that you will like it. It's out now. Check out the video as well if you can. Then we're going to listen to a track from the new album from Harsh. This is out now. It's on the Fireflash Records label. The album is brilliant. And I've chosen a track from it, which, again, it's taken me back to back. It's called Maniac. It was originally one of these dance songs from the 80s, but they've done a great, great cover. There's a couple of new singles from it as well, which we'll try to get round to playing over the next couple of weeks. They're at Glasgow at the end of the month. They're at Alloa on the 1st of August, and at Sabfest on August the 15th. They're called Harsh. From their album Fields, we're going to play Maniac. Then, before we listen to that, we're going to listen to Halfway There from 7 Miles to Pittsburgh. 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

That'll be your earworm this week. That's Maniac from Harsh, from their new album. Before that, Halfway There from 7 Miles to Pittsburgh. Now, the guys from Jane and the Killer Queens are back with new material and a new lineup after the departure of their drummer. They found a replacement drummer in Ryan Green and have added keyboardist Lily Carone to the lineup. Body Horror is their first new music since Dumb Blonde back in February, and the band have a debut album due in September. No date or title for the album, but I'm sure they'll release another track or two before then. These are the Jane and the Killer Queens and their single Body Horror. Then we're going to listen to Seven Keys, and this is from their album Gaia. It's a collection of tracks focused on melody progression and emotional weight. Each piece stands on its own, yet contributes to a wider narrative within the album, shaped entirely through instrumentation. It's built to engage both technically and emotionally, without relying on vocals to lead the story. Seven Keys, and I'm going to play you Gates of Glory. It's from their album Gaia, and that will play straight after Body Horror, which is the latest single from Jane and the Killer Queens.

Well, let's hope one of the seven keys opens those gates of glory. But before that, you heard Body Horror from Jane and the Killer Queens. Now, Paul Lane has a new single out. It's called Love Me or Leave Me. It's from his album The Long Road Back, which is due out a little later on this year. He's from Canada, and it's a new era, I think, in his career with his new single. He's got to pick up where he left off, and this is his first music for quite some time. It's very melodic and delivers great arena-ready songs. Yep. I think it's brilliant. It's got a lot of driving energy. It's called Love Me or Leave Me, and it's from Paul Lane, and it's up next. Then, Germany's rock force band Velvet Rush have a new single and accompanying video as well. It's called The Nature of the Beast, and it's about the constant search for a secret formula. People watch, analyse and question every move, trying to figure out what makes someone succeed. In today's world, it's easier than ever to judge, comment and criticise from behind a screen, but not everyone is willing to put in the work. There's no magic recipe, it's all about self-relief. It's The Nature of the Beast from Velvet Rush. That plays straight after Love Me or Leave Me from Canadian artist Paul Lane.

As they say, that's the nature of the beast. That was Velvet Rush, and before that, Love Me or Leave Me from Paul Lane. Now, legendary hard rock Christian band Stryper have returned with a brilliant new chapter in their career. It's their 18th studio album. It's out in September. It's called A Throne of Thorns. And it's, I think it'll reaffirm their status as one of the most influential and enduring bands in classic metal. The new title track's out along with a video. It's called Throne of Thorns. It's Stryper, and it plays next. Then Gary John Barden is back. He's got a new single. It's called Hit the Ground Running, and his new album Empowered Emotions will be out in September on the Frontiers label. It's again his first for a little while, and if you think back that you know the name, he was the legendary singer on sort of some of the early 80 albums by the Michael Schenker group. He's worked with Praying Mantis, Skate Trooper and Silver, and he delivers a brilliantly confident and inspired performance that sort of reconnects with the genre's golden era while sounding focused and contemporary. He wrote it mainly on his own, but in collaboration with producer, songwriter and instrumentalist Michael Voss, with whom he previously worked in the band Silver. It's a creative partnership that clearly benefits from shared history and a fairly obvious musical chemistry. Okay, so that's Hit the Ground Running, the single from Gary John Barden, playing straight after The Throne of Thorns, which is the latest from Stryper.

Gotcha. GJB, as he's known, Gary John Barden with Hit the Ground Running, and before that, Striper with Throne of Thorns. Now, we're going to listen to a band which is called Sharp and Loud. They are telling the story of a band that continues to challenge itself at every single opportunity, working tirelessly for both themselves and their audience. It's more than a song, it's a statement of intent. The band is at work, it's a promise, it's a manifesto, it's a battle cry. And it's released now, and it's on the Wanakia Records label. Have a listen, and if you like it, check them out. Sharp and Loud, the band is at work.

They're called Sharp and Loud, and that track was called The Band Is At Work. Now, we're going to hear a new track from Bad Wolves. They're a multi-platinum chart-topping rock outfit, and this is their new single. It's got a video as well. It's called Paint It Red. It's out now on the Better Noise Music label, and it's the first release for this year for the band. And it's an introduction to Killboy, who's Sarah Skinner, who makes her debut as the band's new vocalist on the track. They're sort of exploring a broader sonic palette, unlocking subtleties in their sound that feel both sort of fresh but yet fully realised. June 29th was the release date. That's no accident. The strawberry moon, the full moon that rises in late June, is steeped in mythology and primal energy. Perfect for a new release from a band whose identity has always been intertwined with the power and imagery of wolves. Paint It Red from Bad Wolves. That's up next. Then we're going to listen to The Life Project, and that's the collaboration between guitarist and songwriter Josh Rand from Stone Sour and the vocalist Cassandra Carson from Cassandra's Crossing. This is their new single. It's called You Can't Bring Me Down. It's out now with a great video. The track was originally released by Suicidal Tendencies back in 1990, and there's a new powerful version now from The Life Project, Rand and Carson. It's brilliant. It really, really is. And you can check out the video, stream it, buy it. It is The Life Project, You Can't Bring Me Down. That plays after Paint It Red, which is the latest single from the Bad Wolves. 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

two great tracks there. You Can't Bring Me Down from The Life Project, and preceded by Paint It Red from The Bad Wolves. Now we're heading back to Finland, and this is the latest single from the guys in Heezer. It's called Let It Burn. It's their third single, and it's from their forthcoming album, Stereolith. This is due out in the middle of August, I think, and there's three singles that have been released, six other tracks on it as well. They were formed in Karelia in Finland in 2020, and you know what was happening round about there, and they sort of had jam sessions. They found that playing together was effortless, and the sound was born almost by itself. Heezer, Let It Burn, that's up next. Then we're going to listen to Finnish heavy metal band Crimson Day, who have just released the lyric video for Dark Dimension, which is the title track from their album of the same name, which is out now on Wormhole Death Records. Powerful melodies, crushing riffs, and an atmospheric edge. Dark Dimension sort of explores the desire to break free from emotional struggles and emerge transformed. It really is good. Crimson Day with Dark Dimension plays straight after Let It Burn. That's from the terrific band Heezer. This is the Radioactive Rock Show. Terry B in the chair, taking you through 2.5 hours of great new rock releases every week.

Doctor mentioned from Crimson there, and before that, Let It Burn from Heezer. Don't forget, you can always listen again on the radio station's website, on our Listen Again section on the website, or if you are following the Radioactive Rock Show's socials, we do post the Listen Again link on there as well. Now, we're going to listen to something from Italy in the form of Mr. Bison. This is the lead track from the quartet's new album, The Garden of Forgotten Dreams, which is out a little later in the year. And they keep putting out some killer music. This is another epic, and I'm sure it'll kick off another impressive piece of music from the band. They sort of meld heavy psychedelic sounds with prog elements and evocative soundscapes. They're from Tuscany, and they've reinvented their sound over the course of four albums, and each album is better than the one before. So Cosmic Tide is the track, Mr. Bison is the band, and that's up next. Then we are going to listen to Motionless in White, Rest in Peace, which features Skylar Grey. It's the latest single ahead of their new album Decades, which is out next week on the Roadrunner Records label. The track evokes the power of a lover's lament inscribed on a headstone. Piano twinkles through the haze of funeral synths, and where the dual male-female vocals entwine on an epic chorus, boosted by brilliant harmonies. It's everything you'd want, love, and expect from the band. It is Motionless in White, Rest in Peace. That plays straight after Cosmic Tide from the brilliant Italian band, Mr. Bison.

Yeah, checking out the clock and noticing there's not a huge amount of time left, but I'm sure we can squeeze another couple of tracks in, or maybe even three. That was Rest in Peace from Motionless in White, and before that, Cosmic Tide from Mr. Bison. Now, Camelot have unveiled their new single. It's called Ashen World. It's from their new album, Dark Asylum, which is out at the end of August on the Napalm Records label. And from its very first note, this track launches with the unmistakable Camelot grandeur, propelled by guitarist Thomas Youngblood's expressive lead work, soaring orchestration and brilliantly rich symphonic arrangements that have become the band's hallmark. The track embodies everything fans have come to love to know about the band: cinematic darkness, unforgettable melodies and a towering anthemic chorus, whilst introducing fresh textures and unexpected little twists that expand the band's sonic landscape. Ashen World from Camelot is up next. Then we're going to listen to The Great Wolf in the Sky, which is the latest single from Moonspell. It's a sweeping gothic anthem driven by expansive keys, harmonised guitars, brilliant vocals and a guest appearance by Alicia Nuro on strings. It is a seamless or shameless ode to the great gig in the sky, and it also is the band returning to their best. The Great Wolf in the Sky from Moonspell plays straight after Ashen World from Camelot.

Well, that's almost your lot. That was The Great Wolf in the Sky from Moonspell, and before that, Ashen World from Camelot. So, we're on our last track of the day, and it's from Wretched Things, and this is their brilliant new single. It's called Patience. It's out on the Sodé Records label. Punishing riffs, atmospheric textures, and it's a very emotionally raw lyrics. The track showcases the band's signature fusion of heaviness with vulnerability. They're from East Texas. They are three members of the American military whose music channels personal struggle, loyalty and resilience into a great sonic experience. With this record, Patience, they explore the emotional toll of long-distance relationships from the perspective of husbands separated from their wives by duty and distance. It's brutal, but it's deeply human. It's a reflection on sacrifice, emotional endurance and unwavering devotion. It is Wretched Things, it's Patience, and it's our closer this evening. Hope you've enjoyed the show. We've enjoyed putting it together. The music's been terrific as usual, and great variety as always. So, till we do it all again in a week's time, thank you for listening, thank you for your company, and keep listening, keep going to see live music, and keep music brilliant. Till then, take care, look after yourselves, but more importantly, do look after one another. Good night.

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